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1: Ne bi vedla. 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
3: 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I was listening to the album. Good fucking luck. 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

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Oh my, my, oh my, my love, I take one look at you, you're taking

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Nobody knows a thing about what's wrong or right. There's only darkness down the road, but you're the light that's shining through silver and gold. And I know I'll always be alright.